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0: 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Im Achterrang der Cliff Richard. Congratulations.
1: 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When I tell everyone that you're in love with me.
0: Der Louis Armstrong auf Platz 7. What a wonderful world.
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0: Young Girl von Gary Puckett und The Union Gap, Rang 6. Team 10 Fruit Gum Company auf dem 5. 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

life, and all your dreams will hurt you like a knife. 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